0: has made a multi-million dollar budget investment to establish a world-class modular housing facility. The initiative relies on pre-approved designs to mass-produce high-quality, affordable houses and apartments faster than traditional construction. Planning and Public Spaces Minister Paul Scully says it'll boost the economy in more ways than one.
1: Not only do we get homes built more quickly, we also employ more people on the way by helping to establish New South Wales facilities. Private sector-led MMC innovation facilities in New South Wales that will employ local people and create local houses.
0: And we're getting another Sesame Street movie, this time on Netflix. The streamer already has the rights to the television series. The Dolphins have made it 7 straight wins in the NRL, overwhelming the West Tigers 36-22 at Campbelltown. After trailing just 18-16 in the second half, Tigers coach Benji Marshall lamented a lack of polish from his team.
2: We just need to execute better, and I thought we showed a lot of resilience today, like a lot of fight, but there's moments of execution that I reckon we would like back again.
0: The Titans and Bulldogs were the other two winners yesterday. In AFL action, wins for the Magpies, Blues and Crows, and Australia's taken its third win in the Women's T20 World Cup, beating the Netherlands by 98 runs. That's the latest news update from the Capital Radio Newsroom. I'm James Wybrow.
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4: Bit of cloud abound today, some isolated showers. Tomorrow, partly cloudy with scattered showers. Tuesday, clouds clearing with moderate winds, maximum temperature 11. And Wednesday, mostly sunny, possible late showers, top temp also 11 degrees. Goulburn's going for a top today of 12, Braidwood's climbing to 13, and Canberra's also going to max out at 13 degrees. 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

0: Classic GNFM 107.7. Steeler's Wheel, Stuck in the Middle with You. And that closed off a 30-minute music marathon on your Sunday morning here with the Guns of Warn. A little bit of cloud about today, some isolated showers as well predicted. Tomorrow, partly cloudy, some scattered showers, clouds clearing come Tuesday, apparently with a top of 11. And Wednesday, well, mostly sunny, which made a little bit of vomit come into my mouth, and another top of 11 degrees for Wednesday. And top today for Goulburn of 12, 13 for Braidwood and 13 for Canberra. Coming up shortly, a dead person. Yep. George Michael with Careless Whisper. It's next on GNFM.
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Here with Gaz Awan. Still looking after your classics through until the midday.

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8: From the Capital Radio Newsroom, good morning. I'm James Wybrow. The opposition is welcoming the federal government's decision to extend its temporary cut to the fuel excise. Labor is tapering down the relief from a reduction of 32 cents per litre to 16, with the discount now set to expire on the 1st of August. But Liberal leader Angus Taylor says the government can't take all the credit.
9: We were, of course, the ones who preempted the government on this and announced we would do it if we had the opportunity. They followed us, and that was a good thing.
8: Meanwhile, Iran has again closed the shipping Strait of Hormuz, claiming Israel's continuing military campaign in Lebanon is a violation of the current peace deal. Overseas, police in the UK are investigating a suspected terror attack after a man went on a machete rampage in the Scottish capital of Edinburgh. Five men were injured in the series of assaults overnight, with at least two victims targeted immediately after attending local mosque prayers. A 36-year-old suspect is now in custody. Back home, the New South Wales state government's pledging over $20 million in this week's budget to secure long-term therapy for children with hearing loss. The funding will back local charities, the Shepherd Centre and NextSense, to provide post-surgery care and development for kids getting cochlear implants. Health Minister Ryan Park says the investment will help more than 1,000 children a year.
10: All about giving children with hearing loss or hearing impairment the very best start to life. And the work that Shepherd Centre and NextSense do right across New South Wales and beyond is incredible, and we're delighted to be able to support them.
8: Also making news, authorities are scrambling to map the spread of the deadly H5 bird flu virus following its confirmed arrival in remote WA. The highly contagious strain has already claimed the life of an infected migratory bird and left one other sick. And from today, all tram and train users in Victoria will be able to tap and go using their credit cards, phones and smartwatches instead of a Mikey card.

0: but bus passengers won't be able to take advantage of the new system until next month. Socceroos coach Tony Popovich says he was surprised at some of the refereeing decisions in Australia's 2-0 World Cup loss to the USA. 7 yellow cards were handed out during the game, the most of any match this tournament.
1: I thought the referee gave too many fouls away, in all honesty. Sometimes you didn't have to do much to win a foul, and on the other occasions you had to do a fair bit to get one.
0: And the AFL has unveiled the first group of players selected for the AFLW match between Australia and Ireland. Collingwood's Sarah Rowe won't be donning the green and gold. She's been selected to represent Ireland. The Irish national excelled at ladies' Gaelic football and soccer well before she started playing footy. That's the latest news update from the Capital Radio newsroom. I'm James Wybrow.
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3: Bit of cloud abound today, some isolated showers. Tomorrow, partly cloudy with scattered showers. Tuesday, clouds clearing with moderate winds, maximum temperature 11. And Wednesday, mostly sunny, possible late showers. Top temp also 11 degrees. Goulburn's going for a top today of 12, Braidwood's climbing to 13, and Canberra's also going to max out at 13 degrees. 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

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Pat Benatar, We Belong, GNFM.

0: Fergusy GNFM 107.7, Billy Idol's Rebel Yell. And that brought a close to a 30-minute music marathon on your Sunday morning. Here with Gazza Warren, reminding you we're going to be announcing the winner tomorrow morning on the Brekkie Show with Craigie Poos. Yes, our next Superstar Experience winner to go and see Eric Clapton live in Chicago, September 11. Yeah, get off the plane there, just run the risk of being arrested by ICE agents and taken to an undisclosed location or something. But anyway, if you do get to go and see them, I dare say you're going to have a great time. Airfares for two, so you've got return tickets. Tickets to the show, $5,000 spending money or bail. You never know. Okay. Now, what have we got coming up? Oh, Hall & Oates, it would seem. They're coming up shortly with this one.
1: Oh, here she comes. She's a man-eater.
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0: 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You too. Lifted from their LP, The Joshua Tree, with or without you. On your Sunday morning here with Gaz Warren, I'm about to leave the hot seat. Up after midday, we'll be, I'm pretty sure, it's Macca coming in again. Old mate Macca, yeah, Macca. You know, you'll look after your classics right through until the 6 o'clock hour. As for me, Gaz Warren, I'm going to bid you farewell till next time. So until then...
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6: From the Capital Radio Newsroom, good afternoon, I'm James Wybrow. The federal government will extend its emergency fuel tax discount for another month as motorists now brace for a new wave of global oil shocks. Instead of the 32-cent cut to the fuel excise ending in 10 days, Labor has now pledged a reduced discount of 16 cents a litre that will see through July. Meanwhile, tensions have again escalated in the Middle East after Iran reclosed the strategic Strait of Hormuz overnight. In other news, economists warn Pauline Hanson's stance on parental leave and childcare would destroy the economy. The One Nation leader told a National Press Club audience that they don't support parental leave. The party instead wants parents to look after their own children to reduce childcare and preschool costs and push more parents towards homeschooling. Economists say the policy would have major financial implications for women and the economy, leading to serious skills shortages. The Invasive Species Council is calling for urgent investment into wildlife resilience programs following the detection of H5 bird flu in Australia. Two cases of the deadly virus have been detected on the mainland amid a global outbreak. The council's chief executive, Jack Gough, warns a wider outbreak would put the entire population at risk.
7: Ultimately, if we are going to make sure we don't see extinctions of Australia's vulnerable wildlife, it means building up the numbers of those wildlife before bird flu takes hold.
6: And the family of a Sydney mother fighting for life after a shark attack says they're overwhelmed by the love from their own community. Surfers and swimmers took to the waves at Coogee Beach this morning for a paddle out dedicated to Leah Stewart. The school teacher was left with critical injuries after she was mauled by a great white while swimming between the flags. Reporter Jack Hahn says her family is confident the community support will get her over the finish line of recovery.
8: Down here at Coogee, they've revealed that the mother remained in the intensive care unit after undergoing multiple rounds of surgery, but she's in good spirit and ready for this long road to recovery.
6: Dolphins coach Christian Wolf is attempting to keep a lid on the excitement after his side's 36-22 win over the Tigers. It's their seventh straight win and puts them into the NRL top four as they chase a maiden finals berth. But Wolf is refusing to get carried away.
9: We love where we're at.

0: At the moment, we're obviously rolling well, but, you know, let's not get ahead of ourselves either. And, you know, top eight has always been our goal since the start of the year. If we can end up higher, that's great.
1: Meanwhile, the Bulldogs pipped the Sea Eagles in Golden Point 13-12, the Titans down the Panthers 19-18. And Australia's taken a third win in the Women's T20 World Cup, beating the Netherlands by 98 runs, equaling their highest ever tournament total of 219. That's the latest news update from the Capital Radio newsroom. I'm James Wybrow.
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3: Partly cloudy conditions expected through the remainder of your Sunday afternoon, getting down to a low of 3 degrees tonight. Similar conditions for your return to work tomorrow. We'll get to a high of 12 degrees. Clouds should be clearing off by Tuesday, a max of 11 on the way, and a mostly sunny day heading for us Wednesday, a top of 11 there as well.
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Goulburn's Forever Classic, GNFM, getting through a 30-minute music marathon for your Sunday afternoon. Hello, Macca signing on board. Going to get out some Van Halen very soon. Maxi Priest on the way as well. Right now, from New Zealand, Split Enz. This is Message.

0: Women League, Forever Classic, GNFM. Across the tablelands, it is Macca with you as we get you through a Sunday afternoon. Hopefully it's going all right for you. I'll tell you what, would make it even better if you had a little bit of extra cash in the back pocket. Unfortunately, I've got nothing to give you, but you can tune in tomorrow for your chance to get some, because in the local brekkie show with Craig Pritchard, Celebrity Voices will be back. Your chance to win some handy cash. Six celebs, each one forming the phrase, I love GNFM. Recognise those voices in order and you'll win the jackpot. Celebrity Voices back tomorrow after 8 in the local breakfast with Craig Pritchard. Thanks to the Goulburn Workers Club. 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

0: Lou Gramm, Midnight Blue, forever classic, GNFM across the tablelands. 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Hey, don't forget as well, Monday morning, tomorrow morning, after 7:30, Craig Pritchard in the Local Breakfast Show going to be making the call to the winner of our amazing Eric Clapton in Chicago Superstar Experience Competition. Over the last 3 weeks, we've been putting people in with a shot at getting them on the standby list. Well, now's the time that getting on that standby list pays off. Make sure you're tuning in to see who gets the call and how excited they are going to be that they're heading to the US in September to see Eric Clapton play in Chicago. 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

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It's tomorrow.

0: GNFM Glass Tiger. Don't forget me when I'm gone, wrapping up a 30-minute music marathon. It's partly cloudy Sunday afternoon. Expecting it to get down towards an overnight low of 3 degrees tonight. Similar conditions for return to work coming our way tomorrow. A top of 12 expected. Clouds should then be clearing off Tuesday, a max of 11 degrees. Mostly sunny day Wednesday, 11 degrees as well. Really is getting into the dead of winter, isn't it? Expecting some deep blue something and Howard Jones in the next couple of minutes here at Forever Classic GNFM.
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0: Classic, GNFM, Martika, Toy Soldiers, Macca with you, getting you through a Sunday afternoon. Looking forward to tomorrow morning, 5:30, because Craig Brechard is back in the local Brekkie show with all your fun topics and great music that you know and love, plus celebrity voices, the morning queue, birthday book, interviews, the Daily Five, and a whole heap more, including tomorrow, the winner of our Eric Clapton in Chicago Superstar Experience. 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

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Tomorrow morning after 7:30, somebody's being told that they're on a plane to Chicago in September to see Eric Clapton perform live at the United Center with $5,000 spending money. 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

0: Forever Classic, GNFM, Joe Cocker, Unchaining Our Hearts as he wraps up a 30-minute music marathon on this partly cloudy Sunday afternoon. Heading towards an overnight low of 3 degrees tonight. Similar conditions expected to today, tomorrow for return to work. A max of 12 degrees. Clouds should be clearing off by the time we reach Tuesday with a top of 11. Mostly sunny day Wednesday, 11 there as well. Very chilly overnight. Temps hovering around that 2 to 3 degree mark. We know winter is definitely here, isn't it? I'm going to need to get a few more layers. Although I am a large man and I should be okay. I've got all the blubber that I need. Billy Joel and Kim Wilde in minutes. Forever Classic, GNFM.
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0: somebody you know have Parkinson's? 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

0: Almost 5 o'clock, another 30-minute music marathoning minutes at GNFM. Backstreet's back, everybody. The boys are on the way. Maybe they're boys of summer. Don Henley seems to think so.
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We'll get on some Roxy music very soon. Plus, Paul Young, he's got the love of the common people as well in minutes. Right now, Bob Seger, Shakedown, Forever Classic, GNFM, 30-minute music marathon. 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

0: 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Looking forward to tomorrow morning because Eric Clapton in Chicago, our superstar experience, the winner gets announced. Yes, that's right. 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
10: From the Capital Radio Newsroom, good afternoon. I'm James Wybrow. The federal government will extend its emergency fuel tax discount for another month as motorists now brace for a new wave of global oil shocks. Instead of the 32-cent cut to the fuel excise ending in 10 days, Labor has now pledged a reduced discount of 16 cents a litre that will see through July. Meanwhile, tensions have again escalated in the Middle East after Iran reclosed the strategic Strait of Hormuz overnight. In other news, economists warn Pauline Hanson's stance on parental leave and childcare would destroy the economy. The One Nation leader told a National Press Club audience that they don't support parental leave. The party instead wants parents to look after their own children to reduce childcare and preschool costs and push more parents towards homeschooling. Economists say the policy would have major financial implications for women and the economy, leading to serious skills shortages. The Invasive Species Council is calling for urgent investment into wildlife resilience programs following the detection of H5 bird flu in Australia. Two cases of the deadly virus have been detected on the mainland amid a global outbreak. The council's chief executive, Jack Goff, warns a wider outbreak would put the entire population at risk.
11: Ultimately, if we are going to make sure we don't see extinctions of Australia's vulnerable wildlife, it means building up the numbers of those wildlife before bird flu takes hold.
10: And the family of a Sydney mother fighting for life after a shark attack says they're overwhelmed by the love from their own community. Surfers and swimmers took to the waves at Coogee Beach this morning for a paddle out dedicated to Leah Stewart. The school teacher was left with critical injuries after she was mauled by a great white while swimming between the flags. Reporter Jack Hahn says her family is confident the community support will get her over the finish line of recovery.
12: Down here at Coogee, they've revealed that the mother remained in the intensive care unit after undergoing multiple rounds of surgery, but she's in good spirit and ready for this long road to recovery.
10: Dolphins coach Christian Wolf is attempting to keep a lid on the excitement after his side's 36-22 win over the Tigers. It's their seventh straight win and puts them into the NRL top four as they chase a maiden finals berth. But Wolf is refusing to get carried away.
1: We love where we're at the moment. We're obviously rolling well, but you know, let's not get ahead of ourselves either. And you know, top eight has always been our goal since the start of the year. If we can end up higher, that's great.
10: Meanwhile, the Bulldogs pipped the Seagulls in Golden Point 13-12, the Titans down the Panthers 19-18. And Australia's taken a third win in the Women's T20 World Cup, beating the Netherlands by 98 runs, equaling their highest ever tournament total of 219. That's the latest news update from the Capital Radio Newsroom. I'm James Wybrow.
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13: Partly cloudy and 13 today. Tomorrow, partly cloudy and 11. Wednesday, morning frost, mostly sunny and 14. And Thursday, cloudy and 12. Goulburn on top of 14 today, currently 6. Crookwell on top of 11, currently 5. In Canberra, expecting 14 at the moment on 4 degrees.
9: 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Now, thanks to the Goulburn Bowling Club, the local breakfast show with Craig Pritchard.

Forever Classic, DNFN, the local breakfast show with Craig Pritchard. Thanks to the Bolo, it's 22-6. How was your weekend? Well, my footy team won, so that was a start, although it was one of the most boring games I've seen in years, so nothing to be too happy about there. But apart from that, yeah, just had a relaxed weekend, and hopefully you did the same, because we are getting ready for a big, exciting morning. At 7:45 this morning, I'll be making that phone call, and it could be you if you're on the standby list, and a chance to see Eric Clapton live in Chicago with $5,000 spending money. Best of luck to you. It's 21-6. Here's Tom Cochran.

0: Forever Classic, DNFM, the local breakfast show with Craig Pritchard. Thanks to the Bolide, Tom Cochran, and Life is a Highway. 17 to 6. Hey, this week, Lilac City Festival Committee and Forever Classic DNFM are giving away lilac plants to listeners and then giving them a chance to win $250. Now, Lilac City Festival Committee are looking for five gardeners for a chance to win a lilac plant and then to actually plant it somewhere in their front yard. And the best planted one will win $250. So when you hear the cue to call, phone 4822 1368 for your chance to win throughout this week. All you have to do is pot or plant at the front of your residence for judging by a Lilac City Festival Committee member for the 3rd to the 5th of October. And the best plant wins $250. So not a bad way to get ready for the Lilac City Festival. And this way, if we keep doing this, we'll have lilac plants back all over the place again, and we really can call it a lilac city again properly, which is something I would love to be able to do. 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
0: Forever Classic, DNFM, it's 14 to 6, partly cloudy and 13 today. Tomorrow, partly cloudy and 11. Wednesday, morning frost, mostly sunny and 14. And Thursday, cloudy and 12. Goulburn on top of 14 today, currently 6. Crookwell on top of 11, currently 5. And Canberra expecting 14 at the moment on 4 degrees. 13 to 6, Forever Classic, DNFM.

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Thanks to the Bolo and the Bowser Buster online raffle. 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As we press the rewind button for today, the 22nd of June, in 1633, the Catholic Church forced Galileo Galilei to renounce his heliocentric worldview. In 1941, Germany invaded the Soviet Union. In 1945, Okinawa falls to the US troops. 1986, Diego Maradona joined the phrase, or coined the phrase, Hand of God. And in 1990, Checkpoint Charlie was dismantled, the crossing point on the sector border between East Berlin and West Berlin. It became obsolete with the falling of the Berlin Wall in 1989. And today, the former checkpoint, including the famous sign stating you're leaving the American sector, is a tourist attraction. That is the rewind button for today, the 22nd of June. Forever Classic, DNFM.

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Thanks to the Bolo. Poker back tonight from 6:30. It's 6 to 6. Here's the Pet Shop Boys. 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

0: Forever Classic, DNFN, the local breakfast show with Craig Pritchard. Thanks to the Bolo. It's 3 to 6. Coming up after 6 o'clock, we've got the morning queue, and today apparently is National Take Your Cat to Work Day. 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
2: Into Manton this morning, a bit of pressure northbound on the Hume Highway just past Yass Valley Way. Into Yass, we do have ongoing roadworks. That's causing a bit of pressure at Folder Avenue both ways on the Hume Highway with 60km speed drops in place. Getting past that, a good run out of Gunning in both directions for the Hume Highway into Bredelbin and Goulburn. 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That's the latest traffic on Forever Classic, GNFM 107.7.
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7: From the Capital Radio Newsroom, good morning. I'm James Wybrow. Direct talks between US and Iranian officials appear to have stalled in Switzerland following last week's signing of a memorandum of understanding to end the conflict. There are unconfirmed reports Iranian officials walked down in protest of President Trump's claim he would attack Iran if Hezbollah causes trouble in Iran. US Vice President J.D. Vance says the talks are paused and have not concluded. Closer to home, new polling shows most Australian voters are comfortable with a fall in national house prices as a result of Labor's tax reforms to make housing more affordable. Sarah Wiedersheim reports.
8: The Resolve Political Monitor surveyed 1,800 people and found 54% supported lower house prices. Just 11% were opposed, while 35% said they were unsure or neutral. Support was strongest among Labor voters, property investors and people aged between 18 and 34. Labor's changes to negative gearing and the capital gains tax, aimed at making housing more affordable, will go to the Senate today for debate. The Albanese government believes it will have the support of the Greens to push through the reforms.
7: Overseas, UK Prime Minister Keir Starmer is reportedly preparing to depart No. 10 Downing Street. Allies have told media Sir Keir has come to the realisation his position is now untenable. He's faced mounting pressure from within his own Labour Party to step down over his migration policies. In other news, an investigation is underway into a head-on collision near Batemans Bay on the New South Wales south coast that has left two men dead. The men, aged 23 and 59, were both sole occupants and died at the scene of the crash yesterday. Also making news, a high-profile shark attack survivor wants a summit to help address public fear after a spate of incidents in recent months. Dave Pearson believes a roundtable, similar to the one held in 2015, would help calm anxiety about sharks. And scientists are examining what they are describing as a slim chance of the H5N1 strain of bird flu mutating to better infect humans. They are urging all Australians to get their annual influenza shot after the highly pathogenic strain of the virus was detected in Western Australia. North Queensland boss Todd Payton is the latest to vent his frustrations with the NRL after his side's 38-20 loss to New Zealand. A controversial try from warrior Adam Pompey was greenlit by the bunker, despite replays showing the ball was knocked on by teammate Tua Peake. The Cowboys coach saying he won't be letting this one go.
6: I understand there's going to be human error, but they're big moments, man, and seasons and games can turn on those types of decisions.
7: Round 16 finished up with the Storm downing the Raiders 42-20 and the Roosters beating the Sharks 27-8. That's the latest news update from the Capital Radio Newsroom. I'm James Wybrow.
9: Continuing with GNFM local news, thanks to John Douglas Priceline Pharmacy, I'm Caitlin Lewis. Goulburn Mulwarrie Council have approved a rate increase at its June ordinary meeting, seeing costs go up for Goulburn households. Goulburn Mayor Nina Dillon told GNFM all increases have been set by IPART.
10: So all of the new increases come in on the 1st of July, which is the same every year, which is 4.6%. And on average, that's going to increase the weekly rates by about $1.37 in Goulburn and about $1.06 in Mooloolin. Some of the farmland, which is larger properties, is up to maybe $2.21 per week.
9: Congratulations to Diane Hurrell from Goulburn Base Hospital's maternity unit, who has been named Southern's 2026 Midwife of the Year. Di provides compassionate, respectful care to women and families across Goulburn and surrounds and was nominated by her team, who described her as a generous mentor and a valued role model. And Federal Greens Senator David Shoebridge will be coming to Goulburn this weekend for an In Conversation event. As stated online, the event is an opportunity to meet the Senator, share your ideas and concerns and learn more about the party, with a particular focus being put on the AUKUS submarine deal. He told GNFM he wants to engage in good conversations with locals.
11: Well, one of the first things we want to achieve when we go into a community and speak with them about something as complex, but, you know, which people have very strong opinions about, like AUKUS, is to literally hear from the community how they feel about Australia being signed on to this deal that is costing hundreds and hundreds of billions of dollars, and whether or not they believe the hype.
9: It's happening at the Workers' Club on June 28 from 6pm to 7:30. Checking sport, the Brumbies Super W side has gone down to the Drua in Fiji despite a strong effort overseas. A first-half hat-trick to Ash Bishop had the game locked at 20-all at half-time, but the Drua found their edge in the second half to finish the game 42-25. Brumbies captain Sioka Pesipalu says it's always hard to win in Fiji. That's the latest GNFM local news. If you have a local news lead, go to gnfm.com.au and click local news. I'm Caitlin Lewis.
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9: The cheapest unleaded 91 in Goulburn is at the Metro on Braidwood Road, selling at $1.51 a litre. Cheapest diesel is again at the Metro on Braidwood Road, with 1 litre going for $1.69.
1: GNFM Goulburn local weather. 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
0: Partly cloudy and 13 today. Tomorrow, partly cloudy and 11. Wednesday, morning frost, mostly sunny and 14. And Thursday, cloudy and 12. Goulburn on top of 14 today, currently 6. Crookwell on top of 11, currently 5. In Canberra, expecting 14 at the moment on 4 degrees.
1: 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Now, thanks to the Goulburn Bowling Club, the local breakfast show with Craig Pritchard.

Forever Classic, Dan, a fan, the local breakfast show with Craig Pritchard. Thanks to the bowler, Stevie Nicks and Tom Petty. Stop dragging my heart around. It's 11 past 6. Time to check out the morning queue for this morning. And the question is, well, today is actually Bring Your Cat to Work Day. And I thought I'd ask you the question, would you bring your pet, whether it's a cat or dog or maybe something else, to work? And so far, we've got Joanne who says, no, I wouldn't take my cat to work because, well, one, I know my cat wouldn't enjoy it, and I don't think my workmates would take too much of my cat's time when she all of a sudden got bored and would start playing on their desk. Wouldn't be a good thing to do. Yes, that could be a problem, couldn't it? We've got John who actually says, I certainly wouldn't take my pet to work because, I don't want to put my pet into meeting my workmates who, I can't tolerate it the best of times, and I'm sure he can't. Fair enough. I'm not going to say who you are, so your workmates will try and get you back at work, but that's an interesting thought. Anyhow, today is National Take Your Cat to Work Day, but I want to know whether you would take your pet to work or whether you have it all. It'd be interesting to hear from people who actually have taken that offer up before. 4822 1368 or go to our JNFM Facebook page. It's 13 past 6, Forever Classic, JNFM.

0: Forever Classic, DNFN, the local breakfast show with Craig Pritchard. Thanks to the Bolo, Soft Cell and Tainted Love. It's 16 past 6. Hey, Jeremy Clarkson has spoken for the first time since his cancer diagnosis, revealing he's now in remission. The fifth series of his farming show, Clarkson's Five, ended on a cliffhanger with the star in a hospital bed telling the viewers he may not be back depending on the outcome of his medical treatment. Well, last week it was revealed that the 66-year-old was treated in August for a malignant tumour in his prostate. The cancer was an aggressive type that could have spread to other organs in his body, but thankfully it was caught early following a routine examination in May 2025 with a blood test revealing the TV star had high levels of a prostate-specific antigen. And further testing showed that Clarkson likely had cancerous cells in his prostate gland, a small organ part of the male reproductive system that sits just above the bladder. Now, apparently, he's urging others to get themselves checked and has met up with former UK Prime Minister Lord David Cameron to discuss their prostate cancer diagnosis with other famous faces. So, good for Jeremy Clarkson that he's, making the most of this and letting others know that, that they should get themselves checked at the same time. And, we certainly want to see Clarkson's Farm 6 because that's definitely one of my favourite TV shows on TV. Have you seen that yet? I mean, he started off knowing nothing about farming and probably still knows nothing about farming, but the characters he has go in and out of his farm are absolutely hilarious. It's 17 past 6, Forever Classic, JNFM.
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0: 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It's 21 past 6. Partly cloudy and 13 today. Tomorrow, partly cloudy 11. Wednesday morning, frost mostly sunny and 14. And Thursday, cloudy and 12. Goulburn atop of 14 today, currently 6. Crookwell atop of 11, currently 5. Canberra expecting 14. At the moment on 4 degrees. It's 22 past 6. 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

0: Suburban Classic, DNFM, the local breakfast show with Craig Pritchard. Thanks to the Bolo Poker back tonight from 6:30. It's 26 past 6. Hey, this week, Lilac City Festival Committee and Forever Classic DNFM are giving away lilac plants to listeners for their chance to win $250. Now, Lilac City Festival Committee are looking for 5 gardeners for a chance to win the Lilac City plant, and then you've got to actually go and pot it in your front yard somewhere. And the one that looks the best will end up with $250. Now, all you have to do is pot or plant at the front of your residence, and the judging will happen with the Lilac City Festival Committee on the 3rd to the 5th of October, and the best plant wins the cash. So, be listening for your cue to call and pick up one of those Lilac City plants throughout this week. And it's, it could happen any time between now and 9. 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
2: No problems outbound through Goulburn this morning. A good run on Sydney Road, both directions out to the Hume Highway to Boxers Creek. That's running well in both directions through Maroola and into Paddy's River as well. Travel time northbound on the Hume Motorway this morning out of Berrima to Campbelltown in Sydney will take you 44 minutes. Enjoy great deals on a range of new and demonstrator models at Hyundai EFS, like the i30 sedan from $29,990 drive away. 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I'm Brooke Shan. That's the latest traffic on Forever Classic GNFM 107.6.
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9: From the Capital Radio Newsroom, good morning, I'm James Wybrow. Drac talks between US and Iranian officials appear to have stalled in Switzerland following last week's signing of a memorandum of understanding to end the conflict. There are unconfirmed reports Iranian officials walked down in protest of President Trump's claim he would attack Iran if Hezbollah causes trouble in Iran. US Vice President J.D. Vance says the talks are paused and have not concluded. Closer to home, new polling shows most Australian voters are comfortable with a fall in national house prices as a result of Labor's tax reforms to make housing more affordable. Sarah Wiedersten reports.
10: The Resolve Political Monitor surveyed 1,800 people and found 54% supported lower house prices. Just 11% were opposed, while 35% said they were unsure or neutral. Support was strongest among Labor voters, property investors and people aged between 18 and 34. Labor's changes to negative gearing and the capital gains tax, aimed at making housing more affordable, will go to the Senate today for debate. The Albanese government believes it will have the support of the Greens to push through the reforms.
9: Overseas, UK Prime Minister Keir Starmer is reportedly preparing to depart No. 10 Downing Street. Allies have told media Sir Keir has come to the realisation his position is now untenable. He's faced mounting pressure from within his own Labour Party to step down over his migration policies. In other news, an investigation is underway into a head-on collision near Batemans Bay on the New South Wales south coast that has left two men dead. The men, aged 23 and 59, were both sole occupants and died at the scene of the crash yesterday. Also making news, a high-profile shark attack survivor wants a summit to help address public fear after a spate of incidents in recent months. Dave Pearson believes a roundtable, similar to the one held in 2015, would help calm anxiety about sharks. And scientists are examining what they are describing as a slim chance of the H5N1 strain of bird flu mutating to better infect humans. They are urging all Australians to get their annual influenza shot after the highly pathogenic strain of the virus was detected in Western Australia. North Queensland boss Todd Payton is the latest to vent his frustrations with the NRL after his side's 38-20 loss to New Zealand. A controversial try from warrior Adam Pompey was greenlit by the bunker, despite replays showing the ball was knocked on by teammate Tua Peake. The Cowboys coach saying he won't be letting this one go.
11: I understand there's going to be human error, but they're big moments, man, and seasons and games can turn on those types of decisions.
9: Round 16 finished up with the Storm downing the Raiders 42-20 and the Roosters beating the Sharks 27-8. That's the latest news update from the Capital Radio Newsroom. I'm James Wybrow.
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12: The cheapest unleaded 91 in Goulburn is at the Metro on Braidwood Road, selling at $1.51 a litre. Cheapest diesel is again at the Metro on Braidwood Road, with 1 litre going for $1.69.
1: GNFM Goulburn local weather. 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
0: Partly cloudy and 13 today. Tomorrow, partly cloudy and 11. Wednesday, morning frost, mostly sunny and 14. And Thursday, cloudy and 12. Goulburn on top of 14 today, currently 6. Crookwell on top of 11, currently 5. In Canberra, expecting 14 at the moment on 4 degrees.
1: 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Now, thanks to the Goulburn Bowling Club, the local breakfast show with Craig Pritchard.

Classic GNFN, the local breakfast show with Craig Pritchard. Thanks to the Bolo, it's 21 to 7. The morning queue for this morning, it's National Take Your Pet to Work Day today. Well, actually, Take Your Cat to Work Day, but I want to know whether you would ever take your pet to work. And I've got one here from Lisa. No, my dog's too much of a homebody, plus would bark at delivery drivers and the postie. Okay, one of those dogs. And I've got another one who says, I did it once with my dog. Did a number two in the office of my manager and I was never allowed to have it back again. Fair enough. What about you? Would you get the courage to bring your pet to work? 4822 1368 or go to our GNFM Facebook page. 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

0: Forever Classic, Gianna Than, the local breakfast show with Craig Pritchard. Thanks to the Bolo. And don't forget, tomorrow night it's Musical Bingo from 6:30, playing with beats, not balls, and a whole lot of fun. And it's free. It's 16 to 7. I've got about an hour from now until I'll be making that big phone call to our next Superstar Experience winner. And some lucky person is going to win return airfares for two, tickets to the concert, and $5,000 spending money valued at nearly $10,000. And it could be you. So make sure you're listening, and make sure you're near a phone, because if that phone goes off at around 7:45, there's a good chance if you pick it up, you might be the winner. Forever Classic, Gianna Than.
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0: 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It's 12 to 7, partly cloudy and 13 today. Tomorrow, partly cloudy 11. Wednesday, morning frost, mostly sunny and 14. And Thursday, cloudy and 12. Goulburn at top of 14 today, currently 6. Crookwell at top of 11, currently 5. And Canberra expecting 14 at the moment on 4 degrees. It's 11 to 7. River Classic, GNFM.

Breakfast Show, thanks to Bolo. It's 8 to 7. Hey, this is coming up this morning after 8 o'clock. It's our GNFM Celebrity Voices. We've got four voices remaining. One's controversial, one's an action star, and one has more than 100 movies. Your chance to win $610 after 8 this morning for a classic.

0: Forever Classic, Dee and Nathan, the local breakfast show with Craig Pritchard. Thanks to The Bolo, Madonna and Material Girl. It's 4 to 7. Coming up after 7, we've got the morning queue, and I want to know whether you'd take your pet to work or not. And we'll, well, pick some lucky person to be our GNFM Celebrity Superstar Experience, heading off to Chicago to see Eric Clapton live in concert in September. 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
2: Plenty of thick fog in the region. Just slow down and take extra care out there on our roads this morning. Travelling through Collector, the Federal Highway, getting a good run in both directions past Lake George towards the capital. Through Yass, just watch out with all-day roadworks, causing delays in both directions for the Hume Highway, Alder Avenue with 60km speed restrictions. Thinking about dinner? 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Corn suicide for just $10 a kilo at your local IGA. Price of participating stores while stocks last excludes IGA local grocer. I'm Brooke Sheen with the latest traffic on Forever Classic GNFM 107.7.
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10: From the Capital Radio Newsroom, good morning, I'm James Wybrow. The federal government's contentious tax legislation will dominate the next 2 weeks of Parliament as politicians return to the national capital. Federal politics reporter Nelson Scott.
11: Parliament returns today for the final sitting fortnight before the winter break. Labor is under pressure to pass its legislation to limit negative gearing and capital gains tax concessions, while also delivering a $250 tax offset and an instant $1,000 deduction for work expenses. The government is expected to get the bill through the Senate with the help of the Greens, but only after agreeing to delay major cuts to the NDIS. Labor's also seeking to legislate a reduction to the fuel excise until the end of July. The Prime Minister will hold another fuel security meeting with state and territory colleagues today.
10: Overseas, Iranian negotiators have suspended high-stakes talks with the United States in Switzerland. It's understood the officials walked out after President Trump claimed on social media he would attack Iran again if Hezbollah causes trouble. US Vice President J.D. Vance says the negotiations have been paused and have not concluded. Back home, the Australian Medical Association claims ambulance ramping has reached dangerous levels, putting people's lives at risk. Its annual ramping report shows 2.4 million Australians arrived at emergency departments by ambulance in 2024 to 2025. The AMA's Dr. Danielle McMullen says patients are waiting for longer outside hospitals than they were 5 years ago.
12: This has a huge impact on doctors, nurses and paramedics, but most importantly on patients. If you need an ambulance and you need to be in hospital, you want that process to be as smooth as possible.
10: Also making news, the largest cocaine seizure in Australian history has been made in Sydney's northwest. Federal police say they found 2.7 tonnes of the drug hidden beneath the false floors of shipping containers at Londonderry. The cocaine has an estimated street value of $816 million. And the Property Council is welcoming a new facility to mass-produce factory-built homes in New South Wales. The state government-funded initiative aims to address housing supply shortages. Pre-approved blueprints will be used to build affordable units and houses faster than standard building methods. Property Council spokesperson Katie Stevenson says it's a good solution.
13: We need more homes than we've ever had before, and that will help put downward pressure on purchase and rental prices, which New South Wales families are crying out for.
10: Round 16 of the NRL has wrapped up with Melbourne's mid-season resurgence continuing with an historic 42 points to 20 comeback against Canberra. The Cowboys also fell to the Warriors 38-20 and the Roosters beat the Sharks 27-8. That's the latest news update from the Capital Radio Newsroom. I'm James Wybrow.
14: Continuing with GNFM local news thanks to John Douglas, Priceline Pharmacy. I'm Caitlin Lewis. Goulburn Mulwarrie Council will be getting a pay rise after a vote at last week's June ordinary meeting. Councillors and mayors will see a 3.7% rise in fees from July 1st. Mayor Nina Dillon told GNFM the amount isn't decided by the council.
15: The council increases have been set by the Remuneration Tribunal. Councillors have to vote for their own pay rise. The Remuneration Tribunal has set the increase at 3.7%. which works out to be $859 per councillor across for each of the nine councillors, and in total for the year that comes to $9,565.
14: From tomorrow for one day, Telstra will be shutting down the Goulburn site for OH&S purposes. These third-party works will result in a reduction of Telstra coverage between 7am and 5pm. For more information, visit telstra.com/outages. The opposition leader maintains capital gains tax changes outlined in the federal budget should be axed entirely. Labor has decided to wind back some of its plans following voter backlash. Small businesses with a turnover of up to $10 million will be able to keep the 50% CGT discount, and startups will get extra concessions. Goulburn-based MP Angus Taylor says the taxes are a punishment on aspiration.
16: They're imposing a ceiling on ambition and aspiration, and we need them axed, and I've said that from the start.
14: Goulburn locals can now have their say on Council's recycled water policy. The newly established recycled water policy is now on public exhibition, and Council is inviting the community to provide feedback. Submissions are open until close of business July 14, 2026. Also making news today, congratulations to dietitian Kylie Langbein, acting head of department at Goulburn Base Hospital, Southern's 2026 Allied Health Professional of the Year. Checking sport now, the Melbourne Storm beat the Canberra Raiders 42-20 in Melbourne last night. Raiders coach Ricky Stewart says they gave away too many penalties in the second half. That's the latest GNFM local news. If you have a local news lead, go to gnfm.com.au and click local news. I'm Caitlin Lewis.
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14: The cheapest unleaded 91 in Goulburn is at the Metro on Braidwood Road, selling at $1.51 a litre. Cheapest diesel is again at the Metro on Braidwood Road, with 1 litre going for $1.69.
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Forever Classic, Dianathan, the local breakfast show with Craig Pritchard. Thanks to the Bolo Pokerback tonight from 6.30. It's 11 past 7. Time to do the morning queue, and today is National Take Your Cat to Work Day. I want to know whether you take a pet, whether it's a cat or a dog, to work any time at all. And for most of us around here, no. It would appear that, for Wayne, no, too much of a disruption. We've got Kerry, who also says that, I'd feel sorry for my pet just looking at me all day, wondering what I was doing and getting lonely and not being able to do anything because it didn't feel comfortable because it wasn't at home. And I've also got another one in Jody, who says that her pet just loves to be at home, and she would freak out if she came to my office and realised what I did whilst I was away from her. Fair enough. What about you? Would you dare take your pet to work on Take the Pet to Work Day? Call me on 4822 1368 or go to our GNFM Facebook page. It's 12 past 7. 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

0: Forever Classic, Dianathan, the local breakfast show with Craig Pritchard. Thanks to the Bolo, and don't forget tomorrow night, it's Musical Bingo from 6:30. Prince and Little Red Corvette, it's 14 past 7. Hey, have a listen to this. Fight fans are in disbelief after a remarkable 4-second KO rocked the world of MMA. Now, the UFC has played host to some of the fastest and most famous knockouts in history, from George Masvidal's 5-second win over Ben Askren to Conor McGregor's 13-second flattening of Jose Aldo. But it was on the Legacy Fighting Alliance where headlines were made in Kentucky on Saturday. In the show's co-main event, American Jake Woodley faced middleweight compatriot David Wright. Unbelievably, the first shot ended the contest as Woodley, who moved to 8-1 with victory, landed a devastating overhand right to Wright and put him pretty much to sleep. It took 4 seconds. So he's pretty much broken the record and one of the quickest fights in history. That's the thing, is that people pay a stack of money to go to these fights and it could be over in 4 seconds. What's the point? I suppose someone out there likes to see something like that, and it doesn't matter how long it takes or how quick it takes. They're prepared to put the money in. 16 past 7, Forever Classic, JNFM.
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0: Forever Classic DNFM, it's 21 past 7, partly cloudy and 13 today, tomorrow partly cloudy and 11, Wednesday morning frost, mostly sunny and 14, Thursday cloudy and 12, Goulburn on top of 14 today, currently 6, Crookwell on top of 11, currently 5 in Canberra, expecting 14, at the moment on 4 degrees. 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

0: Forever Classic, Dionathan, the local breakfast show with Craig Pritchard. Thanks to the Bolo, it's 25 past 7. Hey, this week, Lilac City Festival Committee and Forever Classic Dionathan are giving away lilac plants to listeners for their chance to win $250. Now, Lilac City Festival Committee are looking for 5 gardeners and a chance to win a lilac plant. And then what you do is you pretty much dig that plant and put it in your front area, then take a photo of it, and then, send it to the Lilac City Festival Committee for judging. And between the 3rd and the 5th of October, they will judge the best plant, and the one who has the best plant will win $250. So, in other words, this week you get the plant, then you dig a hole in your front yard and you plant the plant, and then you see it grow over the next couple of months, and the one that's grown the most and looks the best wins the cash. So best of luck to you, and here's to making Golan look like, well, the way it should, a lilac city, because that's what it's called after all. So we might as well make it one. It's 27 past 7, Forever Classic, GNFM.
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2: Travelling from Englehorpe through to Collector northbound via the Federal Highway, that'll take you 26 minutes. All clear from Gunning through to Bedelbin on the Hume Highway both directions. And just watch out with all-day roadworks in Yass on the Hume Highway with 60km speed drops at Polder Avenue both ways. 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That's traffic Forever Classic GNFM 107.7.
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4: From the Capital Radio Newsroom, good morning, I'm James Wybrow. The federal government's contentious tax legislation will dominate the next 2 weeks of Parliament as politicians return to the national capital. Federal politics reporter Nelson Scott.
12: Parliament returns today for the final sitting fortnight before the winter break. Labor is under pressure to pass its legislation to limit negative gearing and capital gains tax concessions, while also delivering a $250 tax offset and an instant $1,000 deduction for work expenses. The government is expected to get the bill through the Senate with the help of the Greens, but only after agreeing to delay major cuts to the NDIS. Labor's also seeking to legislate a reduction to the fuel excise until the end of July. The Prime Minister will hold another fuel security meeting with state and territory colleagues today.
4: Overseas, Iranian negotiators have suspended high-stakes talks with the United States in Switzerland. It's understood the officials walked out after President Trump claimed on social media he would attack Iran again if Hezbollah causes trouble. US Vice President J.D. Vance says the negotiations have been paused and have not concluded. Back home, the Australian Medical Association claims ambulance ramping has reached dangerous levels, putting people's lives at risk. Its annual ramping report shows 2.4 million Australians arrived at emergency departments by ambulance in 2024 to 2025. The AMA's Dr. Danielle McMullen says patients are waiting for longer outside hospitals than they were 5 years ago.
13: This has a huge impact on doctors, nurses and paramedics, but most importantly on patients. If you need an ambulance and you need to be in hospital, you want that process to be as smooth as possible.
4: Also making news, the largest cocaine seizure in Australian history has been made in Sydney's northwest. Federal police say they found 2.7 tonnes of the drug hidden beneath the false floors of shipping containers at Londonderry. The cocaine has an estimated street value of $816 million. And the Property Council is welcoming a new facility to mass-produce factory-built homes in New South Wales. The state government-funded initiative aims to address housing supply shortages. Pre-approved blueprints will be used to build affordable units and houses faster than standard building methods. Property Council spokesperson Katie Stevenson says it's a good solution.
14: We need more homes than we've ever had before, and that will help put downward pressure on purchase and rental prices, which New South Wales families are crying out for.
4: Round 16 of the NRL has wrapped up with Melbourne's mid-season resurgence continuing with an historic 42 points to 20 comeback against Canberra. The Cowboys also fell to the Warriors 38-20 and the Roosters beat the Sharks 27-8. That's the latest news update from the Capital Radio Newsroom. I'm James Wybrow.
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15: The cheapest unleaded 91 in Goulburn is at the Metro on Braidwood Road, selling at $1.51 a litre. Cheapest diesel is again at the Metro on Braidwood Road, with 1 litre going for $1.69.
1: GNFM Goulburn local weather. 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
0: Partly cloudy and 13 today. Tomorrow, partly cloudy and 11. Wednesday, morning frost, mostly sunny and 14. And Thursday, cloudy and 12. Goulburn on top of 14 today, currently 6. Crookwell on top of 11, currently 5. In Canberra, expecting 14 at the moment on 4 degrees.
1: 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Now, thanks to the Goulburn Bowling Club, the local breakfast show with Craig Pritchard.

Forever Classic, DNFN, the local breakfast show with Craig Pritchard. Thanks to the Bolo. And don't forget, the 11:30 lunch special is back with a selected menu. It's 23 to 8. Time to check out the morning queue for this morning. And today it's National Take Your Cat to Work Day. I want to know whether you've ever dared, or whether you would dare, take your pet to work. And it would appear that there won't be too many pets going to work around this area throughout today, because just about everybody, in fact 99% of you, have said that you're too scared to take your pet to work, either because one, it'll do number ones, or two, sometime that it'll jump up on the office and try and play with other workmates, or that it will just sit there and get totally bored and you'll feel sorry all day and you won't get any work done. So maybe not a good idea to take the pet to work. Just leave it at home and let it have a normal day. Someone is about to be interrupted, and their day won't be normal anymore because they're about to find out that they've just won a prize worth almost $10,000. I'm going to make that phone call next to find out who our next, fantastic superstar experience winner is going to be, to see Eric Clapton live in Chicago, thanks to the unbreakable Toyota Hilux, available now at Goulburn Toyota. It's coming up next.

0: Friday Classic, Dee and Ethan, the local breakfast show with Craig Pritchard. Thanks to the Bolo, Glenn Fry, and the heat is on. It's 17 to 8, and I reckon the heat is on to make that phone call and get some lucky person on the other end and realise that they have won the trip of a lifetime. What do you reckon? All right.
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0: All right, we're making the call. Who could it be?
4: Hello.
0: Hello, is that Nardine?
4: It is.
0: Nardine, my name's Craig from Forever Classic GNFM.
4: Oh, my gosh.
0: Hey, you wouldn't be wanting to go on a trip to Chicago anytime soon, would you?
4: I'd love to go to Chicago!
0: That's good to hear.
4: No way! Oh, my gosh.
0: I suppose that's a good thing, considering you're the grand prize winner of our superstar experience.
4: Thank you so much. Oh, I'm like over the moon. I'm like flipping. Thank you. That's amazing. Thank you so much.
0: Airfares for you and somebody else to Chicago to see Eric Clapton perform this September at the United Center. $5,000 spending money as well. Have you been to the USA before?
4: I have actually. I did live in California for 3 years, but never got to Chicago.
0: Well then, you would know that Chicago is one of the great places of America because they've got an ice cream museum.
4: No, oh my gosh, they've got an ice cream museum. My husband is an ice cream fanatic.
0: Well, you can be munching down on the vanilla and cookie crunch ice creams whilst you're enjoying a nice afternoon on Lake Michigan.
4: Oh my gosh. Thank you so much. Oh, amazing.
0: And then chase that up in the evening with going to the United Center where the Chicago Bulls made all their runs in the 90s at the championships and seeing Eric Clapton perform live. You know, Oprah's from Chicago as well, so you might run into her.
4: I do.
0: So you never know. You might be there at Eric Clapton. You might be sitting next to Oprah.
4: I'll be getting a selfie, trust me, and I'll post it on the Facebook page.
0: I love that so much. Is there anything else that you'd want to do if you ever made it to Chicago?
4: Just everything.
0: Yeah, there's just too much, isn't there, Nardine?
4: That's exactly right. There is just too much because Chicago is such a legendary city, you know, it's iconic, musicals. Start of Route 66, husband is saying.
0: Well, maybe that's something you can do afterwards. Start in Chicago and go on a road trip back to California.
4: Yeah, we could do. Yeah, we could buy a nice van and a motorbike and hit the road.
0: You want a Mustang and do the motels. That's the right thing to do.
4: Yes, thank you. Yes, that's what I'd like to do. You're speaking my love language.
0: Hey, congratulations again, Nardine. This is absolutely amazing. You're going to be enjoying yourself immensely this September. Well done.
4: Yep, we certainly will. That's insane. Thank you so much.
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0: Well, how's that from Nadine? She's very excited and so she should be. What a prize. And, of course, we'll have another one in the near future. So make sure you keep it locked in here with DNFM. All right, a look at the weather. Partly cloudy and 13 today. Tomorrow, partly cloudy 11. Wednesday, morning frost, mostly sunny and 14. Thursday, cloudy and 12. Goulburn on top of 14 today, currently 6. Crookwell on top of 11, currently 5. Canberra expecting 14 at the moment on 4 degrees. It's 10 to 8, Forever Classic, GNFM.

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Thanks to the Bolo. Don't forget, after 8 o'clock, DNFM Celebrity Voices is back. $610 up for grabs this morning. And if you can work out those four remaining voices, then we'll have three clues to make it a little bit easier for you. Here's some John Mellencamp, Forever Classic, DNFM.

0: Book thanks to Carpet One Goulburn for the 22nd of June. Going back to yesterday, and a happy birthday to Kerry Friend. Have a wonderful day and lots of love from your family and friends. I hope you had a great weekend. And for today, a happy birthday to Gay. Have a lovely day, and I'm sure you will. 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
2: Coming on the Hume Motorway this morning, out of Berrima, southbound into Goulburn. That'll take you 39 minutes. Outbound on Hume Street, looking good towards Runo Waters and onto the Federal Highway if you run down towards Capital. To Yass, watch out with all-day roadworks. 60km speed drops at Folder Avenue on the Hume Highway both directions. 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
11: From the Capital Radio Newsroom, good morning. I'm James Wybrow. The federal government's tax legislation is expected to dominate the next 2 weeks of Parliament. Labor is seeking to pass its bill to limit negative gearing and capital gains tax concessions before the winter break. Some business groups and the opposition argue the contentious changes should be scrapped, but Labor Minister Tim Ayres says the legislation will make the tax system fairer.
12: I am very confident that the changes that we've made are all about supporting productivity, supporting business.
11: Meanwhile, a new party of Teal independents is reportedly poised to launch as early as this week. The Financial Review reports Warringah MP Zali Stegall has held briefings with interested crossbenchers over the past week. The proposed party is understood to have a logo and name which includes the word community. In South Australia, the grandmother of missing four-year-old Gus Lamont believes he's been abducted and could still be alive. Josie Murray, who police believe is the main suspect in his disappearance, claims they've botched the investigation. The 75-year-old says she's not to blame.
13: It's ludicrous. It just, doesn't make sense. Why would you inflict what's happening to us now? Why would you do that to yourself?
11: Detectives have declared Gus's disappearance a major crime, but are yet to lay any charges or make any arrests. In other news, more than $9 billion has been set aside in tomorrow's state budget for school infrastructure. About $4 billion will be spent on new and upgraded public schools in Western Sydney over the next 4 years. Money will also be spent on a number of facilities in regional areas. And Vegemite is launching a new product engineered for those who don't like the taste of the iconic spread. Vegemite Kids contains half the salt, is lighter in colour and has a creamier texture than the original. The Socceroos' defence will be walking a tight line in Friday's final group game against Paraguay. Four of Australia's five defenders have yellow cards. A second yellow means that player will miss the round of 32. Assistant coach Mile Jedinak says it's not something they've addressed.
14: You know, we're trying to analyse that. We'll see how that goes. And again, it's the sort of broader conversation regarding that hasn't happened yet, but let's see what the week brings.
11: Recapping this morning's results, Belgium and Iran have drawn their Group G clash nil-all. Earlier, Spain defeated Saudi Arabia 4-0. Meanwhile, Uruguay and Cabo Verde are just kicking off, with New Zealand and Egypt rounding off today's games. In yesterday's AFL, it was North Melbourne over Richmond 73-48 and the Bulldogs over St Kilda 83-61. And Melbourne's NRL resurgence has continued with a 42-20 comeback against Canberra. Wins also for the Roosters and Warriors. That's the latest news update from the Capital Radio Newsroom. I'm James Wybrow.
15: Continuing with GNFM local news, thanks to John Douglas, Priceline Pharmacy. I'm Caitlin Lewis. Goulburn Mulwarrie Council Mayor Nina Dillon says there are hardship programs available for locals doing it tough financially. It comes after last week's June ordinary meeting voted on rate rises across the region, which would see an average weekly increase of $1.37 in Goulburn, $1.06 in Marulan, $1.17 in other villages and non-farmland properties, and $2.21 for farmland properties. Mayor Dillon told GNFM there is support available.
16: So we do have a hardship policy, so if people are finding it difficult to meet their obligations, please come and apply under the hardship policy. We can give you a little bit longer time to pay it or pay it off weekly or come to some arrangement. We're encouraging people who are in financial difficulties to come along and talk to us.
15: The Goulburn Workers Club will be hosting an in-conversation event with Federal Greens Senator David Shoebridge this Saturday. The event is an opportunity to meet the Senator, share their ideas and concerns and learn more about the party, with the focus being put on the AUKUS submarine deal. It's happening at the Workers Club on June 28 from 6 p.m. to 7:30 p.m. The Senator told GNFM regional towns care more about other issues than AUKUS.
17: You go to a country town and one of the first things they say is, gee, we'd like some more money for the hospital, or we'd like some more resources so that our TAFE can be better. And then when they get told by the politicians, there's no money for your hospital or for your TAFE, but by the way, we're going to blow $400 billion on nuclear submarines, you know, it tends to become a local issue.
15: And Diane Hurrell from Goulburn Base Hospital has been named the Southern 2026 Midwife of the Year. Di was nominated by her team, who described her as a generous mentor and a valued role model. Checking sport, a valiant Brumbies women's side has gone down to the Fijian Drua 42-25 in a game of two halves. Scores were level heading into the break thanks to an Ash Bishop hat trick, but the Brums couldn't hold out a rampaging second half Drua, who are yet to lose a game in Fiji. Brumbies captain Sioka Pesi Palu told Stan Sport there's room for improvement. That's the latest GNFM local news. If you have a local news lead, go to gnfm.com.au and click local news. I'm Caitlin Lewis.
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15: The cheapest unleaded 91 in Goulburn is at the Metro on Braidwood Road, selling at $1.51 a litre. Cheapest diesel is again at the Metro on Braidwood Road, with 1 litre going for $1.69.
1: On GNFM, live from Mount Selwyn Snow Resort, the latest snow and ski conditions.
18: This is Budgie Baker. Had a little bit of snow again on the higher peaks last night, bit of fog as well. Temperature hovering a bit below zero, and it just still wasn't quite cold enough for the snowmakers. And we're going to see better conditions over the coming days, though. Selwyn lifts are ready to spin, but we're just going to have to wait and see what the next day or so brings as far as weather goes. Charlotte Pass, they're going to open today, and the first timers can ride the Cosy Carpet for a bit of fun. And the Cosy Triple Chair will open from 11 for foot passengers. Grab a little bit of snow hiking activity. Perisher, patchy cover on Front Valley still, just with the conveyor going for the first timers. They're also going to hopefully get Harry's and Herman's open in Smiggins as well. Threadboat, Friday Flat, still pretty good. Easy does a chair, and the snow runners in action. A couple of days with this colder weather ahead for the snowmakers is going to make a world of difference, and you can ski, play and save at Selwyn Snow Resort, most affordable snow resort in New South Wales.
0: We pause now for the following funeral announcement of the late Janice Catherine Bowden. Family and friends of the late Janice Catherine Bowden are invited to attend her funeral service commencing at 11 a.m. Wednesday 24th of June at Craigs Hill Chapel and Crematorium, 63 Middle Arm Road, Goulburn. Interment will follow at the Goulburn General Cemetery. Funeral arrangements for the late Janice Catherine Bowden are in the hands of RJ Sydney Craig, 298 Sloane Street, Goulburn, phone 48212122. The following is a funeral announcement for the late Robert Colin Christie, known as Bobby. Family and friends of the late Robert Colin Christie, known as Bobby, are invited to attend his funeral service commencing at 2 p.m. this Friday, 26th of June, at St. Saviour's Anglican Cathedral, 170 Bourke Street, Goulburn. A private cremation will follow. Funeral arrangements for the late Robert Colin Christie, known as Bobby, are set in the hands of RJ Sydney Craig, 298 Sloane Street, Goulburn, phone 48212122.
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0: Partly cloudy and 13 today. Tomorrow, partly cloudy and 11. Wednesday, morning frost, mostly sunny and 14. And Thursday, cloudy and 12. Goulburn on top of 14 today, currently 6. Crookwell on top of 11, currently 5. In Canberra, expecting 14 at the moment on 4 degrees.
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2: It's 14 past 8. 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Now, we've had Julian Anderson and Kaylee Kiyoko as two voices that have been worked out. 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
2: 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One's controversial, one's an action star, and one's had more than 100 movies. 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
2: Forever Classic Darren FM, it's 23 past 8. Partly cloudy and 13 today. Tomorrow, partly cloudy 11. Wednesday morning frost, mostly sunny and 14. And Thursday, cloudy and 12. Goulburn atop of 14 today, currently 6. Crookwall atop of 11, currently 5. Canberra expecting 14 at the moment on 6 degrees. 24 past 8, Forever Classic, Darren FM.

0: Forever Classic, Deanna Tham, Craig Pritchard with the local breakfast show, thanks to the Bolo Dragon and April Sun in Cuba. On the station where Nardine Halliwell became a big winner this morning, winning the Eric Clapton Live in Chicago, and airfares for two to see Eric Clapton perform live September at the United Centre. $5,000 spending money. Let's just say she was pretty happy. Coming up after 8:30, we'll open up the Days of the Year calendar for Forever Classic DNFM.
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2: Just slow down to take extra care with some pretty thick fog across the region. Travel time from Goulburn through to Eaglehawk via the Federal Highway is a 48-minute travel time. No problems for the Hume Highway travelling through Boxers Creek, Rowland and into Paddy's River. Out of Barama onto the Hume Motorway. That's travelling really well northbound towards Campbelltown, 46 minutes. Double the pizza, double the value. 2-for-1 Pizza Hut. 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That's traffic on Forever Classic. 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
10: From the Capital Radio Newsroom, good morning, I'm James Wybrow. The federal government's tax legislation is expected to dominate the next 2 weeks of Parliament. Labor is seeking to pass its bill to limit negative gearing and capital gains tax concessions before the winter break. Some business groups and the opposition argue the contentious changes should be scrapped, but Labor Minister Tim Ayres says the legislation will make the tax system fairer.
11: I am very confident that the changes that we've made are all about supporting productivity, supporting business.
10: Meanwhile, a new party of Teal Independents is reportedly poised to launch as early as this week. The Financial Review reports Warringah MP Zali Stegall has held briefings with interested crossbenchers over the past week. The proposed party is understood to have a logo and name which includes the word community. In South Australia, the grandmother of missing 4-year-old Gus Lamont believes he's been abducted and could still be alive. Josie Murray, who police believe is the main suspect in his disappearance, claims they've botched the investigation. The 75-year-old says she's not to blame.
12: It's ludicrous. It just, doesn't make sense. Why would you inflict what's happening to us now? Why would you do that to yourself?
10: Detectives have declared Gus's disappearance a major crime, but are yet to lay any charges or make any arrests. In other news, more than $9 billion has been set aside in tomorrow's state budget for school infrastructure. About $4 billion will be spent on new and upgraded public schools in Western Sydney over the next 4 years. Money will also be spent on a number of facilities in regional areas. And Vegemite is launching a new product engineered for those who don't like the taste of the iconic spread. Vegemite Kids contains half the salt, is lighter in colour, and has a creamier texture than the original. The Socceroos' defence will be walking a tight line in Friday's final group game against Paraguay. Four of Australia's five defenders have yellow cards. A second yellow means that player will miss the round of 32. Assistant coach Mile Jedinak says it's not something they've addressed.
8: You know, we're trying to analyse that. We'll see how that goes. And again, it's the sort of broader conversation regarding that hasn't happened yet, but let's see what the week brings.
10: Recapping this morning's results, Belgium and Iran have drawn their Group G clash nil-all. Earlier, Spain defeated Saudi Arabia 4-0. Meanwhile, Uruguay and Cabo Verde are just kicking off, with New Zealand and Egypt rounding off today's games. In yesterday's AFL, it was North Melbourne over Richmond 73-48 and the Bulldogs over St Kilda 83-61. And Melbourne's NRL resurgence has continued with a 42-20 comeback against Canberra. Wins also for the Roosters and Warriors. That's the latest news update from the Capital Radio Newsroom. I'm James Wybrow.
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13: The cheapest unleaded 91 in Goulburn is at the Metro on Braidwood Road, selling at $1.51 a litre. Cheapest diesel is again at the Metro on Braidwood Road, with 1 litre going for $1.69.
1: GNFM Goulburn local weather. 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
0: Partly cloudy and 13 today. Tomorrow, partly cloudy 11. Wednesday, morning frost, mostly sunny and 14. And Thursday, cloudy and 12. Goulburn atop of 14 today, currently 7. Crookwell atop of 11, currently 7. And Canberra expecting 14 at the moment on 6 degrees.
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Forever Classic, Dee and Nathan, the local breakfast show with Craig Pritchard. Thanks to the Bolo and Billy Ocean. And when the going gets tough, the tough get going. It's 22 to 9. Hey, this week, Lilac City Festival Committee and Forever Classic, Dee and Nathan are giving away lilac plants to our listeners for their chance to win $250. Now, the Lilac City Festival Committee are looking for five gardeners and a chance to get them to plant a lilac tree. And the best one will win $250, because what you've got to do once you get your tree is take it home, dig a hole, put the tree in there, and over the next couple of months, watch it grow, and then take photos of it. And then through the 3rd to the 5th of October, the judges will come along and pick the best tree to win the $250. If you'd like to be one of those owners of a lilac tree and a chance at $250, and you reckon you could do it, call me now, 4822 1368. Take the first one through.

0: Breakfast Show with Craig Pritchard. Thanks to the Bolo, and I have our first winner of a lilac tree. Steve, congratulations. You've got through, and you can now pick up a tree from the office here and take it home, dig a hole and put it in there and watch it grow.
1: Thanks very much.
0: Not a problem. And what you do after a couple of months is take a photo of it, and then it'll be judged, and you could win $250. And you've got a 1 in 5 chance. So good luck to you.
1: Thanks, Craig.
0: Not a problem. And, yeah, as I said, you can pick up your lilac tree from here. And, of course, the idea is to get as many lilac trees back up and around the lilac city itself. And we're doing our bit throughout this week as well as the council. And, we'll do it again tomorrow. So listen out for your cue to call, and you could be our next lilac tree winner. And then go home, dig a hole, put it in there, and you have a chance at winning $250. 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
13: We have some good news and some bad news. The good, whilst the rebates have undergone some changes, there are still up to $6,500 off the cost of your battery. There are also free energy periods coming for New South Wales from July.
12: The bad, the Australian Energy Regulator has also reported that New South Wales is in for some bill rises soon. We have already helped hundreds of families reduce their bills and we would love to help you achieve this too. Come and see us or give us a call on 1300 919 313. And remember,
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0: Forever Classic GNFM, it's 11 to 9, partly cloudy and 13 today. Tomorrow, partly cloudy 11. Wednesday, morning frost, mostly sunny and 14. And Thursday, cloudy and 12. Goulburn atop of 14 today, currently 7. Crookwell atop of 11, currently 7. And Canberra expecting 14 at the moment on 6. 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

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All yours from 5:30 tonight. Here's the Models for the classic Dan and Dan.

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1: Forever Classic, Dee and Ethan, the local breakfast show with Craig Pritchard. Thanks to the Bolo, the models, and Out of Mind, Out of Sight. It's 3-9. Once again, congratulations to Nardine, who's the big winner of a prize worth almost $10,000 to see Eric Clapton live in Chicago. And, yeah, keep listening out for our next superstar experience. Before you know it, it'll be here again. Coming up after 9, a 30-minute music marathon to kickstart your work day. And we've got these two. 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
3: Apart from some patchy congestion through the Goulburn Town Centre, a steady run both directions for Sydney Road out towards the Hume Highway into Boxers Creek, no problems. Also looking good both ways through Marolan and into Paddy's River. Travel time onto the Hume Motorway out of Welby towards Campbelltown and Sydney. That'll take you just under 46 minutes. 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
10: From the Capital Radio Newsroom, good morning, I'm James Wybrow. A key independent says she won't be joining a new community party in a bid to take on One Nation and increase her funding capacity. A number of so-called teals are planning to join forces. They argue the political landscape has changed since they were first elected and a loose party structure is now required. But Melbourne-based federal MP Monique Ryan says it's not for her.
11: The governor's passed laws in the last term of parliament, which makes life much easier for the parties and much more difficult, much more challenging for independents and for small parties. But I continue to take him on as an independent in the House. It's what Kooyong has elected me to do. That's what I intend to continue to do.
10: Meanwhile, independent costings show One Nation's plan to dramatically increase defence spending would cost taxpayers more than an extra $200 billion. One Nation leader Pauline Hanson has called for core defence spending to increase to 3.5% of GDP. Analysis released by the Parliamentary Budget Office shows, compared to the current policy settings, this would cost the budget an extra $225 billion over the next decade. Overseas, the UK can install its seventh Prime Minister in a decade as expectations grow that Labour leader Sir Keir Starmer will resign within days. Pressure is growing within the party for him to step down following a decisive by-election win for rival Andy Burnham. British political reporter Christopher Hope says polling shows the British PM is deeply unpopular with voters.
12: I think time has run out for Keir Starmer. He can't really connect. For many critics, he's a black and white politician in a technicolor age. He can't really, it seems, find a way of communicating.
10: Also making news, the AFP has seized 2.7 tonnes of cocaine from a property in Sydney's northwest. Investigators say the drugs were discovered hidden beneath the false floorboards of shipping containers at Londonderry. Two men have been charged and are due in court again next month. And the ATO is urging taxpayers to slow down as they prepare their tax returns. The Warriors are celebrating their maiden win at Tikaha Stadium in Christchurch with a 38-20 victory over the Cowboys. New Zealand sits comfortably in second on the NRL ladder, with round 16's home victory making it redemption after back-to-back losses. Skipper Mitch Barnett says they're looking forward to more games at their new South Island base.
13: Yeah, it was unreal. Obviously, having the roof closed makes it even louder again, and when you get a bunch of Warriors fans there, they're loud enough as it is. So, unreal atmosphere, and I'm just glad we could deliver for them.
10: The Roosters swooped the Sharks 27-8, while the Raiders fell to the Storm 42 points to 20. And Australia's celebrating a whitewash over Bangladesh in the men's T20 series, winning Game 3 by 7 wickets. That's the latest news update from the Capital Radio newsroom. I'm James Wybrow.
7: Continuing with GNFM local news, thanks to John Douglas Priceline Pharmacy, I'm Caitlin Lewis. Goulburn Mulwarrie Council has voted to give themselves a 3.7% pay rise as set by the Remuneration Tribunal. Council Mayor Nina Dillon told GNFM some councillors voted no to the proposal.
14: So it comes down to people's individual circumstances. If they've got external jobs, then they may be financially secure without relying on the councillor fee. It could be that, for whatever reason, that they feel that they would rather not take the increase. So two councillors did vote against it, and that was Councillor Shepherd, and same with Councillor Omani.
7: Telstra has given the heads up to Goulburn locals it will be shutting down its Goulburn site tomorrow for OH&S purposes. The works will result in a reduction of Telstra coverage between 7am and 5pm. For more information, you can visit telstra.com/outages. The opposition claims the federal government does not have the right to determine what constitutes an innovative business. As part of Labor's tax backflip, startup companies will be given extra capital gains tax concessions. The government says it's still consulting on the details of who would be eligible, and there have been positive feedback from the Representative Tech Council. Liberal leader and Goulburn-based MP Angus Taylor argues the budget has been botched.
15: They're going to tell us which businesses in this country are innovative. They're going to decide that. I tell you what, the small business people in there a moment ago have got a different view on that. They all innovate, a lot of them, every single one of them.
7: Also making news today, Goulburn Council's recycled water policy is now on public exhibition and locals can have their say. Submissions are open until close of business July 14, 2026. Checking local sport now, the results at the Goulburn Golf Club on Saturday. 66 players contested a Medley par competition. A-grade winner was Jake Mitchell with +4 from Charlie McDonald with +1 on a countback. B-grade went to Reg Gooch with +5 from Chris Baxter with +4. C-grade winner was Hayden Martin with -1 from Mark Whitehead with -2. That's the latest GNFM local news. 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I'm Caitlin Lewis.
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1: Partly cloudy and 13 today. Tomorrow, partly cloudy 11. Wednesday, morning frost, mostly sunny and 14. And Thursday, cloudy and 12. Goulburn atop of 14 today, currently 7. Crookwell atop of 11, currently 7. Canberra expecting 14, at the moment 6 degrees.
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Craig Pritchard, it's a 30-minute music marathon. 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

Forever Classic, DNFM 107.7. Craig Pritchard with Eric Clapton live in Chicago. And Nadine was the lucky winner this morning when she picked up the phone at 7:45 and discovered that she's won a prize worth almost $10,000, a chance to see Eric Clapton live in Chicago, September 11, and $5,000 spending money to spend in Chicago, which you'll enjoy with a hubby. Well done, Nadine. Congratulations. And just one of the ways you can be a great winner here on Forever Classic DNFM is Phil Collins.

0: Forever Classic, DNFN, the local breakfast show with Craig Pritchard. Thanks to the Bolo, Dave Dolan and Herbs with Slice of Heaven, wrapping up a 30-minute music marathon. Hey, this week, Lilac City Festival Committee and Forever Classic DNFN are giving you a chance to win some lilac plants. And you could win $250 on top of that. What you've got to do is win the plant, take it home, dig a hole, plant that lilac tree, and then wait for a couple of months and get the judges to come around and take a photo of that tree between October 3rd and 5th, and the best plant will win the $250. So if you think you're a good enough gardener to make a lilac tree grow properly and have a chance of winning that $250, be listening again tomorrow morning between 6 and 9 for your cue to call. 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
2: From the Capital Radio Newsroom, good morning, I'm James Wybrow. The federal government's tax legislation is expected to dominate the next 2 weeks of Parliament. Labor is seeking to pass its bill to limit negative gearing and capital gains tax concessions before the winter break. Business groups in the opposition argue the contentious changes should be scrapped. But Labor Minister Tim Ayres says the legislation will make the tax system fairer.
3: I am very confident that the changes that we've made are all about supporting productivity, supporting business.
2: Meanwhile, another independent MP has cast doubt on whether the so-called Teals should join forces and form a party. There's a push among some independents to establish a loose organisational structure to improve fundraising efforts.